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After that brief interlude, listeners, we'll go back to the duets again, and this time we'll hear from Bill Medley and Jennifer Warnes with "I've Had the Time of My Life."

Well, that is my program time up for another day, listeners. I hope all you, our loyal listeners, have enjoyed the morning program and have heard some music that has appealed to your own music taste. 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So I'll just move out of the studio and Marie's way and get the fun music began. And just say good morning for today. Thanks for listening and putting up with me. And over to you, Marie.

0: Historical Museum in Walker Street is open Wednesday, Thursday and Friday from 10 a.m. till 2 p.m. and it's well worth a visit. Thanks to them, we have the Casino Historical Walk. 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
1: 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Hi, I'm Maureen Donaldson, and I'm with you till 3 p.m. this evening with my wonderful program called Marie's Country. And it's just on 24 minutes till midday. And I hope you all change your clocks forward from 1 hour because it's daylight saving now. And I'd like to say good morning to everybody out there, and I hope you all have a wonderful Sunday. And thanks to Daryl James for his program as usual. You can catch him every fortnight here on KLFM 107.9 on Sundays in the fortnight from 9:30 a.m. to 11:30 a.m. as well. I would like to thank Jenny Ryan for her gospel program as well. You can catch her every Sunday morning from 8:15 a.m. to 9:30 a.m. and also every Friday afternoon from 4 p.m. to 6 p.m. And the first song I'd like to start off this morning is Gretchen Wilson, The Girl I Am. And I'd like to say good morning to all the staff and residents from St. Michael's Nursing Home. And I hope you all enjoy this one.

And I'm pretty sure the girl I am buying, Gretchen Wilson. And I hope you all enjoyed that one at St. Michael's Nursing Home, Loretta Lane, Fair City. And I'd like to say good morning to all the staff and residents from the Richmond Lodge Nursing Home. And I hope you all enjoyed this one.

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1: 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And don't forget to listen to your presenters who bring you great music to air 7 days a week. And here's Loretta Lynn as well. You've just stepping in from Stepping Out on Me, and this one's gone out to all the staff and residents from the Cedars Nursing Home, and I'd like to say good morning to yous all, and I hope yous all enjoy this one.

I hope you all enjoyed that one at the Cedars Nursing Home. And Toby came from Willie Nelson, and it's one of my favorite songs from him, and it's Before My Horses. And I'd like to say good morning to all the staff and residents from the Kyoko Court Nursing Home, and I hope you all enjoyed this one.

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Something Stupid by the Mavericks. And this one's going out to you, Helen and Bob, Adam, Tammy, Danny and the two boys. And I hope you all enjoyed this one. And looks like it's not going to go for me. So I will go with Melinda Snyder, The Healing Power of Helpless and Laughter.

0: And I hope he enjoyed that one, Helen and Bob and the family. And I hope he's all enjoyed the Mavericks. And sorry about Melinda Snyder as well.
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0: And it's coming up till 6 minutes till the midday news. I will have the ancient medal and I will see you all after the news. 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
1: Hello, I'm David Cameron. Newcastle's Lord Mayor says today's Rugby League Grand Final will be a tough day for the city, but he hopes the community will come together. An 18-year-old man is before the courts, charged with multiple offences after he allegedly crashed his car into a crowd of Newcastle Knights fans yesterday morning, injuring 10 people. They'd gathered to wave off the team as they left for Sydney. Gavin Morris has told Today he hopes people will unite.
2: It's okay to support and celebrate the Knights, and it's okay to keep the victims in the back of your mind with your thoughts with them. I'm calling on our community to come together like never before. It's going to be a special day no matter what.
1: The Treasurer has downplayed the prospect of new cost of living relief in the mid-year budget update in December. It comes as the Reserve Bank hiked interest rates to a 15-year high and said government spending is partly fueling inflation. Speaking to the ABC, Jim Chalmers says people can expect a modest budget, but one that fits with current pressures.
3: I think people understand that the mid-year update will necessarily be a pretty tight ship. And that's because of these pressures on our budget, the ones that are existing already, but also these additional pressures coming at us from around the world.
1: Tasmania police say a man will be proceeded against after a report of damage at the state's Parliament House in Hobart overnight. Police were called to the scene about 11:20 after 10 windows and two glass doors were damaged. Police say no entry was gained to the building. The alleged offender, a 44-year-old Hobart man, was located shortly afterwards. The man will be proceeded against via summons on a destroy property charge and will appear in the Hobart Magistrates Court at a later date. Thousands of protesters have marched on the streets of the Spanish capital Madrid, demanding action on the country's housing crisis. It comes a day after lawmakers rejected emergency legislation that would have protected tenants through rent freezes and other measures. Many demonstrators called for a general strike.
4: The rents go higher and higher and higher. Our salaries are not increasing as much as rent is.
5: We are all in our 30s, living with roommates.
1: Ethiopian government troops and allied local militias are taking control of Mekelle, capital of the northern province of Tigray. Witnesses speak of widespread looting. BBC Africa's Caleb Mogus has this report.
6: Residents of the regional capital told Reuters that Tigrayan authorities and soldiers had left Mekelle in large numbers with military trucks. The latest conflict began 10 days ago after Tigrayan rebel forces seized three airports in the region and reportedly launched an attack on federal positions. The conflict is increasingly becoming a regional diplomatic crisis as Ethiopia accuses Eritrea, Sudan and Egypt of supporting the rebels in the north. The last war in northern Ethiopia killed more than 500,000 people, according to the African Union.
1: 80,000 people are expected to fill Sydney's Accor Stadium for today's Rugby League Grand Finals. This afternoon we'll see the NRLW final between the Roosters and the Broncos. Then the Roosters and the Knights face off for the NRL season decider. In soccer, England have trounced Croatia in the UEFA Nations League, winning 7-0 away. England striker Harry Kane scored twice. It's Croatia's biggest ever defeat.
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1: And here's another one from Lee Kernigan. And this one's going out to you, Sandra, Steve, Riley, Brittany, and the whole family. And I hope you all enjoy this one. Love in the Time of Drought.

0: And I hope you enjoyed that one, Sandra, Steve, and the family. That was for all of you. And it's just on 14 minutes past midday. And here's your weather for today, for Sunday, October the 4th, 2026, for Casino and Surround. Northern Rivers for Sunday, mostly sunny, slight chance of a shower in the south in the afternoon. Near zero chance of rain elsewhere. The chance of a thunderstorm in the afternoon. Light winds becoming north northeast, 20 to 30 kilometers an hour in the middle of the day. Winds at 9 a.m. north, 2 kilometers an hour. Winds at 3 p.m. north northeast, 16 kilometers an hour. Humidity is 50% and UV is very high. Fire danger is moderate and sun protection for today is 8:40 a.m. to 5 p.m. this evening. And the first light this morning at 6 a.m. and sunrise at 6:24 a.m. and sunset tonight at 6:50 p.m. and the last light at 7:14 p.m. And the temperature for today is top of 30 degrees and going down to 11 degrees tonight. And at the moment it's 26.0 degrees and it feels like 25.6 degrees. So that's your weather for today for Casino and Surrounds from Sunday, October the 4th, 2026.
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And here's the McCormack girls, and this one's going out to you, Liz, Tony, Kyle, Connor, Selena, and Tom, and Fuzzy, and Arnie Carmel. And I hope you all enjoy this one, the easy pun.

And I hope you enjoyed that one, Liz and Tony and the family. That was For All of You by the McCrimmon Girls. Casino Richmond Valley BC Ain Branch October meeting is on Monday, the 12th October 2026 at 10 a.m. in the Casino Baptist Church Hall, corner Canterbury and West Street Casino. 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Denise on 0448 014 682. Cousins by Jane Dingham, and this one's going out to you, Elaine and Darcy, Helen and Alan Trustam, and I hope you all enjoy this one.

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2: And here's Pam Tills, When You Walk in the Room. And this one's going out to you, Daphne, Greg and Anne, Warren, Malcolm and Josh. And I hope you all enjoy this one.

And I hope you enjoyed that one, Daphne and Greg and Anne and the crew. That was for all of you. And Drunk on Love by Brooks and Dunn. And this one's going out to you, Vibe, Kathy and John Bobwick. And I hope you three enjoy this one.

And I really enjoyed that song, Drunk on Love by Brooks and Dunn. And it's almost coming up to 27 minutes to one. And I hope he's all having a wonderful long weekend. And if he's are traveling on our roads, don't forget it's a double America points until midnight tomorrow night. And here's Trey's accent. And this one's going out to all the taxi drivers out there. This one's from you, Anne, Simon, Greg, John, Deb, and Lynette, and the new drivers. And I hope you all enjoy this one, The Rest of Mine by Trace Axon.

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2: And here's Terry Clark, and this one's going out to you, Auntie Jenny and Uncle Noel, and also to Stephanie. And I hope you three enjoy this one, Emotional Girl.

And I hope you enjoyed that one, Auntie Jenny and Uncle Noel, and also to Stephanie, that was for three of you. And here's Gretchen Wilson, and it's one of my favourite songs. And this one's going out to you, Devon and Kay, for all the way from Taree. And thank you so much for your lovely phone call, that you enjoy my beautiful program. But later on, I'll play Troy Cassidaly as well. So I hope you too enjoy this one by Gretchen Wilson, Not Bad for a Bartender.

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1: And it's just on 15 minutes to 1, and you're listening to Marie Donaldson with Marie's Country till 3 p.m. this evening. And then straight after me this afternoon from 3 p.m. till 6 p.m. you've got Donna Maria and her son Nick Adams with their program called Taste of Italy. And then straight after Donna and Nick from 6 p.m. to 10 p.m. tonight with the good news and the Christian music, you got Susan Hudson. And that's the rest of your presenters for today, Sunday, October the 4th, 2026, right here on Cow FM 107.9. And here's the Sun and Cowgirls, and this one's going out to you, Jenny and Jeff, and I hope you too enjoy this one, and it's Cuba Pootie.

And I hope you enjoyed that one, Jenny and Jeff. That was for Two of You. And it's Wrecking Ball by Amber Lawrence. And this one's going out to you, Catherine from Kyogle. And I hope you enjoy this one.

And I hope you enjoyed that one, Catherine. That was for you by Amber Lawrence. And here's Adam Harvey and Becky Cole, Louisiana Woman and Mississippi Man. And this one's going out to you, Mick, Mary, and John. And I hope you three enjoyed this one.

0: There's too much love in this Mississippi heart.
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1: Too much love in this Louisiana heart.
2: And I hope you enjoyed that one, Mick, Mary and John. That was For Three of You by Adam Harvey and Becky Cole. And here's Troy Cassidy. I haven't got Bird on the Wire, but I hope you enjoyed this one, Devin and Kay from Taree. And it's Troy Cassidy. You can't take the country out of the boy.

And I hope you enjoyed that one, Devin and Kay, for All the Way from Tari. That was For Two of You by Troy Casadoni. And here's Alan Jackson, and this one's going out to you, Valerie and Gloria and Tagari, Leonie and Bordy, and Diana Graham. And I hope you all enjoy this one, as lovely as you.

And that one's Alan Jackson, and I hope you enjoyed that one, Valerie and Gloria and Gary and the crew. That was for all of you. St. Mark's Downtown Ministry Centre and Op Shop is located at 85 Walker Street, right in the heart of Casino. 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And it's Midnight Train by Vince Gill, and this one's going out to you, Kerry, and also to Rosalind and the family, and I hope you all enjoyed this one.

And I hope you enjoyed that one, Kerry and Rosalind and the family. That was For All of You by Vince Gill. What Have You Got to Lose by Tom T. Hall. And this one's going out to you, Sylvia Russell, Alan, Vic, Robin, Joyce, Faye, and Alan, and Elaine, and John. And I hope you all enjoyed this one.

and he saw it all real clear. He never had the brakes when he was shifting gear. Mama was a looker, Lord, how she shined.

And I hope you enjoyed that one, Helena Bruce. That was for two of you. And here's another one for Garth Brooks, More Than a Memory. And this one's going out to you, Rex and Brenda, Jeff, Alex and Dennis, Lance and Charlie and to Colin and Diana Elvis, all from Kyogle. And I hope you all enjoyed this one.

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1: 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And here's Shailene Dell, and this one's going out to you, Vicky and Bob and John and Peter, and I hope you all enjoy this one. You can't make everything.

And I hope you enjoyed that one. Vicky and Bob and John and Peter, that was for four of you. 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And here's Adam Brand, and this one's going out to you and John Miller and your whole family for Fairy Hill. And I hope you all enjoy this one, Here and Then.

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1: And here's Diana Woods and his cowboy Mandy Woods. And this one's going out to you, Carmel and Rob from Evans Head. And I hope you too enjoy this one.

You know, I really enjoyed that one. That was Diana Woods, and I hope you enjoyed this one as well too, Carmel and Rob. That was Hood 2 of You, Old Solo by the Sunny Cowgirls. And this one's going out to you, Graham, Brendan, and Charmaine. And I hope you three enjoy this one.

And I hope you enjoyed that one, Graham, Brendan, and Charmaine. That was well, three of you. And here's Josh Arnold, and this one's going out to you, Graham and Daryl Liz. And I hope you two also enjoy this one, and it's Road Train.

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1: Being Drunk's A Lot Like Loving You by Kenny Chesney. And this one's going out to you, Doug, from Kyogle, and I hope you enjoy this one.

And I hope you enjoyed that one, Doug. That was for you by Kenny Chesney. And here's your presenters for the public holiday for tomorrow, Monday, October the 5th, 2026, here on KLFM 107.9. From 9 a.m. till 11 a.m, you got Ian with his Monday program and his great music as well. And then straight out to Ian from 11 a.m. to 1 p.m. he goes Sue Campbell with Susie Time, Rock and Roll 50s, 60s and Mix. And then straight out to Susie for 1 p.m. to 4 p.m. he got Kyle Longford and Kyle's Amazing Hits. And then straight out to Kyle from 4 p.m. to 6 p.m. he got Heather and Hillbilly to the House and Drive Time. And that's your presenters for tomorrow on Monday, October the 5th, 2026, here on KLFM 107.9. The Reason Why by Vince Gill. And this one's going out to you, Jack Ellis, and your family from Kyogle, and I hope you enjoy this one.

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2: And it's just on 14 minutes till 2, and you're listening to Marie's Country till 3pm this evening. And here's Sarah Evans, I Could Not Ask For More. And this one's going out to you, Carmel, Rob, Carmel, John and Jackie from Lismore. And I hope you three enjoyed this one.

You know, I hope you enjoyed that one, Carmel. John and Jackie, that was for Three of You by Sarah Evans. Fire and Rescue New South Wales firefighters urgent communities to spring clean as the weather heats up. Spring safety advice includes buy a fire extinguisher and fire blanket and put them near the kitchen for easy access. 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Safety disposal of barbecue coals. 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All containers of flammable paints and thinners can fill into see a resident fire. If a fire occurs, get out, stay out, and call 000. So that's a community announcement for our community and surrounds since the weather is heating up. So please be careful around your home as well. And here's George Jones, The Rock, and this one's going out to you, Lorraine, Terry, and Matt from Lismore. And I hope you three enjoy this one.

And I hope you enjoyed that one, Lorraine, Terry, and Matt. That was for three of you from George Jones, John Michael Montgomery. And this one's going out to you, Vicky and Trish and Mary. And I hope you four enjoy this one, Home to You.

And I hope you enjoyed that one, Vicky and Trish and Mary. That was for Four of You by John Michael Montgomery. And it's almost 2 p.m. here on KLFM 107.9. And this morning has gone too quick since it's daylight saving now, which some of us do hate. I know I'm one of them. But that's how it normally goes these days. We had to put up with daylight saving. And also the heat weather as well. And here's Rachel Gilliatt and Play Me the Waltz of the Angels. And this one's going out to you, Marge and Bob Glasby. And I hope you too enjoy this one.

And that was Rachel Juliet and 57 Cherolet by Mary Dove. And this one's going out to you, Donna and Ron Evans, and I hope you too enjoy this one.

Hey, no, I hope you enjoyed that one, Donna and Ron Evans. That was for two of you. Blue Moon of Kentucky by Barbara Thompson. And this one's going out to you, Veronica and Ken and Margaret and Tom. And I hope you all enjoy this one.

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1: And here's Marcus Holden and his Trade Wins. And this one's going out to you, Lorraine, Shirley and Pat, and I hope you sure enjoy this one.

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If a fire occurs, get out, stay out, and call 000. And here's Roe Arkas, and this one is such freight special. And this one's going out to you, Deb and Pat, and I hope you too enjoy this one.

And I hope you enjoyed that one, Deb and Pat. That was for Two of You by Roe Arcus. And here's Brad Paisley. And this one's going out to you, Matt, Gloria and Peter, Adrian and Michael. And I hope you all enjoy this one. I'm Still a Guy.

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1: And it's just on 26 minutes past 2. And here's another one from Brad Paisley, and letter to me. And this one's going out to you, Betty Bennett, and your whole family. And I hope you all enjoyed this one.

And I hope you enjoyed that one, Betty Bennett and your whole family. That was Brad Paisley. And here's Dolly Parton, Taeyeon Tucker and Mary Carpenter, and Pam Tills with Billy Ray Cyrus and it's Romeo. And this one's going out to Glenda and also to Sandra and the Kara Jenny, and I hope you three enjoyed this one. And if you know the words, you can sing to it.

0: I really enjoyed that one. That was Dolly Parton and Billy Ray Cyrus with Tanya Tucker and Pam Tools and Mary Carpenter. And I hope you enjoyed that one, Glenda, Sandra, and also to you, Kara Jenny. That was for three of you.
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0: Tennessee Homesick Blues, and it's also from Dolly Parton. And this one's going out to you, Judy, and also to everybody from the village from Evans Head. And I hope you all enjoyed this one.

And I hope you enjoyed that one, Judy, and everybody from the village from Heaven's End. That was for all of you. And it's just on 21 minutes till 3, and you're listening to Marie's Country till 3 p.m. this evening. And it's Gone Crazy by Alan Jackson. And this one's going out to you, Marlon, and also to Judy. And I hope you too enjoyed this one.

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1: And the Dead and Brenner Band, and it's already gone. And this one's going out to you, Rosemary and Kevin Armfield. And I hope you too enjoy this one.

And I hope you enjoyed that one, Rosemary and Kevin Arfield. That was for two of you. Northern Rivers Evening and Day Prostate Cancer Support Groups. The next meeting will be a combined meeting for both evening and day groups and will be held in Lismore on the afternoon of October the 7th, commencing at 2 p.m. Members, please note the time for this and phone for venue details. Special guests will be Jason of the Cancer Foundation of Australia, speaking on the working of this organisation. It will be appreciated if as many members as possible could be in attendance. All welcome, including men presumably and newly diagnosed with prostate cancer, along with partners and carers. Please feel free to bring a friend or someone you know who may be in need of support. Inquiries, phone Bob Johnson on 0266225792 evening group, Bob on 0400747630 or 0493075612 day group. And it's Catherine Britt, and this one's going out to you, Vibe and Ken Arfield. And I hope you two enjoy this one, Too Far Gone.

And that was Catherine Britt, and I hope you enjoyed that one, Vive and Ken Arfield. That was Hot True of You. And Storm in a D-Cup by Becky Cole. And this one's going out to you, Judy, Lois, and Wayne. And I hope you three enjoy this one. And it looks like it doesn't want to go for me, so I'll go with Adam Brand and Party to the Money's All Gone.

And we sure do got love to the party till the money's all gone. That was Adam Brand, and I hope you enjoyed that one. Judy, Lois, and Wayne, that was for two of you. Was coming up till the end of my program for today with Maureen Donaldson with Maureen's Country. Enjoy the rest of your long weekend, and please stay safe on our roads if you are heading back home after the long weekend. And don't forget, the women's grand final are on this afternoon, and also the men's, and I'm going for the Roosters for both. So till then, I'll see you all next Saturday, the 10th October, from 1 p.m. to 4 p.m. with more on Maureen's Country. And here's Catherine Britt to take you out this afternoon, and it's Hog Doggin'. Love yous all. Goodbye for now.

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4: 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It's Donna Maria Colbrelli behind the mic for the first couple of hours, your Italian voice in the Richmond Valley, and listen in on the Community Radio Plus app, as well as, yes, CRW1079.org all around the world. And we are here till 6 p.m. Nick will be coming in a little bit later. First song today, Gary Freeman, Il Silenzio. Rocco Granata, E Bella Italia. Mama by Romantici Italiani. Marcella Bella with Tanti Auguri. John Lennon, Imagine. The Rolling Stones, Rock Me Baby. And Jason Derulo, Take You Dancing.

Salute, Musica Italiana this afternoon right through till 6 p.m. with Donna Maria and Nick. And now it is the Italian Sulla Buona Strada, Who You Lovin' by Conrad Sewell, JJ Cale, Anyway the Wind Blows, Van Morrison, Dweller on the Threshold. Stay with us, 107.9 Casino's Own Wireless.

Enjoy your Sunday afternoon here on Salute Musica Italiano 107.9 Cow FM. And right now we have the Kinks, Sunny Afternoon, Huey Lewis and the News, The Power of Love, Kygo and Whitney Houston, Higher Love, and Claudio Villa, Canzoni di Primavera, and Romantica, Romantici Italiani, Cappello Neri, and Marcella Bella again with Io Domani. Great music for you today, and Nick will be in a little bit later on in the show. Some more music coming up from me, Donna Maria, very soon.

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3: 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Great music for you coming up, some Italian, some English. Right now we go with Claudio Villa, Chitarra Romana. Paganti Dance Party, Italian pop music with Settimana Bianca. Dean Martin, Non Dimenticar. Dean Martin again, because he's good, on an evening in Roma. Soetta Cello di Roma. Romantici Italiani once again, Reggianilla and the Archies with Sugar Sugar.

A few more songs from me, and then Nick will take the mic for you this afternoon right through till 6 p.m. So stay with us. Great entertainment with Nick coming up very soon. So you win again, Hot Chocolate, Jonas Blue featuring Teresa, Rex, and What I Like About You, Hot Legs, Rod Stewart, Santana, Black Magic Woman, Pasadena by John Paul Young, and Lucia Dalla, Caruso.

CRW 107.9 FM, and stay tuned. Nick will be coming in very shortly. The Estiore brothers now, Bella Ciao, Mina with Nessuno, El Martino, Come Share the Wine, One Republic, Counting Stars, Top Loader, Dancing in the Moonlight, and Tom Jones, She's a Lady, and our name, Colbrelli. We're from Onadaño, little village right up in the mountains near the Swiss border in Pedicabassa, northern Italy. My father came to Australia when he was 20, and he spent 65 years of his life here and had three daughters with his lovely wife, Mari. Well-known name in our area. And we're only a, you know, new family, Colbrelli. Anyone that you hear with Colbrelli is our bloodline. Yeah, that's for sure. So my son, Nicholas Colbrelli Adams, has inherited his grandfather's name. Stay tuned and enjoy the music. And yeah, actually, he had four daughters. I'm one of them. That's why I'm thinking three daughters other than me.

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0: You two, the sweetest thing here on KOFM Musica Italiana this afternoon with Donna Maria and Nick. ZZ Top coming up now. Viva Las Vegas, Marcella Bella, Montaghi Verdi, and Romantici Italiani with La Prima Cabella.
1: Y'all still want me to come with you?

Rimagana Mia here on Musica Italiano with Donna Maria and Nick this afternoon on KOFM. Raffaella Cara now with Tante Aguri, the Rolling Stones, Honky Tonk Women, the Black Zorros, Chained to the Wheel, and Little Richard, Long Tall Sally.

Eddie Rabbit, and I love a rainy night here on Musica Italiana, Cow FM, with Donna Maria and Nick today. Heather Prasi now with Disco Bambina, the Italian accordion band with Carnevale di Venezia, and Angelino Mengo with Si Pianissimo Domani.

Chris Botti, Andrea Bocelli, Italia, here on Musica Italiana this afternoon with Donna Maria and Nick. That's just about all we have time for this week. We've got a couple of more songs, though, before 6 o'clock with the Italiano Neil Sedaka Expanded Edition, La Luna a Flori, the Italians Made in Italy, Piano di Angio with Menago Rock and Roll, the same artist again with On the Rock, and Enrico Monti with the Italian Countryside. Have a great weekend and a fantastic week ahead. We'll be back same time, same place next weekend here on KOFM.

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1: 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This is the Good News Session, brought to you each Sunday from 6 p.m. Let's lift up the name of Jesus. He is worthy of all our praise.

Well, you've just heard Praise Be to God by City Point Live and Be Praised by Mac Powell. Remember in John 3:16 it says, "For God so loved the world that he gave his one and only Son, that whoever believes in him shall not perish but have eternal life."

Yes, it says in Acts chapter 4, verse 12, salvation is found in no one else, for there is no other name under heaven given to men by which we must be saved.

Yes, it says in the word in Psalm 85, verse 11, faithfulness springs forth from the earth and righteousness looks down from heaven. The verse before it says, love and faithfulness meet together, righteousness and peace kiss each other. How good is our God? How good is our God? He saves us. For those that are willing, he saves us. For eternal life. Amen.

And for those that are willing, you can pray this prayer. Teach me your way, O Lord, and I will walk in your truth. Give me an undivided heart that I may fear your name. I will praise you, O Lord, my God, with all my heart. I will glorify your name forever. For great is your love toward me. You have delivered me from the depths of the grave. Amen. And for those that have said that prayer, I come in agreement with you in the name of Jesus.

You've listened to Bless the Lord by City Point Worship and Matthew Nainby. The Lord My God by VU Worship. Jesus Rock of Ages by Christy Knuckles. Age to Age by VU Worship. King of Kings by Upper Room. Glory Belongs by City Point Worship and Betty Lucas. And What a Worthy Name by Passion and Shittima. And that's our King, King Jesus. He's worth glorifying. He's worth praising and giving thanks to. For the Lord is good, and His love endures forever. Our King, our Saviour, our Rock, our Fortress, our God in whom we trust. For it is by faith that we believe and take hold of that for which God has for us. You can cry out to Him today. He's always open 24/7. His name's Jesus Christ. Won't you call upon Him today in prayer and supplication? For He is listening and watching your ways.

And he's worthy of it all, worthy of all of the honor, worthy of all of the praise. Lord Jesus Christ, our King and our Savior. You've been listening to Room by Tiffany Hudson and John Wilds. Your Presence is Heaven by Israel Horton and Darlene Jack. 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And Holy and Pleasing by Passion and Melody Malone. Next up, we're going to be listening to Center by Passion and Kari Job.

and the Lord's Prayer. This is what Jesus said. This then is how you should pray. And I'm reading from Matthew chapter 6, verse 9 to 13. This then is how you should pray. Our Father in heaven, hallowed be your name. Your kingdom come, your will be done, on earth as it is in heaven. Give us today our daily bread. Forgive us our debts, as we also have forgiven our debtors. And lead us not into temptation, but deliver us from the evil one. And Jesus went on to say in verse 14, for if you forgive men when they sin against you, your heavenly Father will also forgive you.

And there's only one seated on the throne, our God. God the Father, God the Son, and God the Holy Spirit. That's who we're singing to, who we're praising, who we're worshipping, who we're surrendering to, who we give our lives to, who we invite in to our hearts. For He is God and He is good. He made you, He loves you, and He's willing to forgive you if you have, He's willing to forgive you of all of your sins if you come to Him. Those that have already received Him as your Lord and your Savior, He's paid for you. You've been listening to Jesus' Song by Thrive Worship and Taylor Gall, The Chorus by The Belonging Company and Mitch Wong, Hallowed Be Your Name by The Belonging Company and Andrew Holt and Leland Mooring, To Him Who Sits on the Throne by Christ for the Nations and Maya Ade, Main Thing by The Belonging Company and Henry Seeley, You're the Only One by John Wilds and Bethel Music, Greatness by 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

And for God so loved the world. It says so in John chapter 3, verse 16. For God so loved the world that he gave his one and only Son, that whoever believes in him shall not perish but have eternal life. For God did not send his Son into the world to condemn the world, but to save the world through him.

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Worthy, You Are Holy, We Fall Down by John Wilds and Bethel Music. 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

0: Thank you for listening to The Good News, brought to you each Sunday on COW 107.9 FM. You just heard Yes He Lives by Hillsong Worship and Holy Song by Bethel Music and Brooke Ligetwood. We're going to go over now to a variety of music, which will take you through until 9 a.m. in the morning, when Ian will be in with his morning session of interviews and music. So again, thank you for listening to COW 107.9 FM. Bye for now. And may the Lord bless you and keep you as you go through this week and rest in Him. Fix your eyes on Him and trust Him. For He alone is God. He is sovereign, and not a sparrow falls without Him knowing. You can always trust Him. Bye for now.
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0: That sounds like us.
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0: Right.

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0: last week. Speaking at the ruins, he described Russian attacks on civilian targets as daily war crimes and renewed his appeal to President Vladimir Putin.
1: This morning, on a peaceful Sunday, air raid sirens are sounding in Kyiv. I can only repeat it once again. Mr. Putin, put an end to this senseless war. We are ready for talks. We are ready to discuss bringing this war to an end. But these barbaric attacks on the civilian population of Ukraine must stop.
0: DW News with a translation there. Britain's Green Party has adopted a policy declaring that Zionism is racist. The move was made following a vote at the party's annual conference, where it was supported by most of the members present, but opposed by some of its leadership. The BBC's Nick Eardley reports.
2: This was a policy put forward by activists, but it's now officially Green Party policy. It defines Zionism as racist and says there should be a single Palestinian state in the Middle East. Members rejected a suggested clause which would have guaranteed Jewish members could not be penalised for being part of organisations that support Zionism.
0: Back home, authorities are urging Victorians to prepare for thunderstorm asthma season as grass pollen begins to take hold. People with asthma and hay fever are warned to monitor forecasts and take precautions on high-risk days. The state government expanded its epidemic thunderstorm asthma risk forecast system after Victoria experienced the world's largest epidemic thunderstorm asthma event in 2016. 10 people died as a result of the event, which caused breathing difficulties for thousands. As the Brisbane Olympics nears closer, the official emblems were made public earlier than organisers had originally planned. The leak came over the weekend, ahead of today's official unveiling, when the event's YouTube account briefly posted an emblem explainer video. They depict a pink cockatoo for the Olympics and a sulphur-crested cockatoo for the Paralympics. Speaking to the ABC, Organising Committee President Andrew Liveris says it's not all bad news.
3: The reality is that we are here and it's a phenomenal response that we've received. And today we're putting an exclamation mark on what everyone saw on the weekend. And what everyone's going to see today later in Brisbane on my way there this morning is fundamentally a massive community event where we're going to be talking about the storyline of what this emblem represents.
0: And hundreds of people travelled to outback New South Wales on the weekend to prove the sky is not the limit. Students from Australia, New Zealand and even India visited Broken Hill for the Australian University Rocket Competition. It sees engineering students build and test their own rocket ships, with some taking up to 2 years to prepare. And taking a look at sport, the Sydney Roosters have won the 2026 Premiership, their first in 7 years, with a 19-18 point win over Newcastle. The Roosters were trailing 12-0 just before halftime last night, dominating the second leg and holding on late for their 16th title. It ended a fairy tale run for the Knights, who went from the Wooden Spooners last year to enter the finals in seventh place. Captain Kalen Ponga reflected on the loss.
4: I know this obviously hurts, and the ultimate goal is to win a premiership, and our fans want that so bad, but you look at the youth that's coming through, you look at our starting pack tonight and just things like that. Is
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8: Hi, good morning, Ian Elkerton here for the next couple of hours on this holiday Monday. Looks a little bit dreary outside at the moment, maybe it'll get better later on. We'll have a closer look at the weather later on. Even a bit cool this morning, I thought. So there you go. Okay, so even though it's a holiday, we're still here, and we hope to cheer up your day. So let's get underway with it. I think it's one of the better songs to start off with the morning with. It's called It's Morning.

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1: Okay, now that little song about this morning was the Nitty Gritty Dirt Band, if you didn't recognise them. And it's got us off to a good start, I think, for the day. And of course, a better way to get off to a start is to give somebody a hug. This is Nathan Carter.

Yeah, that was Nathan Carter. That's not a bad song, is it? And you probably a bit of truth in it too. By the way, have you noticed there seems to me to be more men hugging than there used to be? Used to be just a shake hand, but there seems to be a bit more of a bit of an embrace there these days. I might be wrong, but that's just a casual observation. Okay, anyway, the song was just called Hug. Nathan Carter was the artiste. Okay, that brought the time up to 9:14, so that's close enough for me to have a look at the weather. And it says, the Bureau says, for the rest of Monday, that it's going to be partly cloudy with a medium chance of showers. Chance of a thunderstorm later this evening. Light winds becoming northerly 15 to 25 kilometres an hour in the early afternoon. Daytime maximum temperatures in the mid to high 20s, and about 27 in fact. About 30% chance of any rain today. Tomorrow, partly cloudy, high chance of showers, most likely in the morning and afternoon, and again the chance of a thunderstorm. Possibly severe with damaging hail, so watch out for that tomorrow. Top temperature tomorrow of 31, 80% chance of any rain. And on Wednesday, you're looking at another partly cloudy day with a medium chance of showers, most likely in the morning and afternoon, and again a chance of a thunderstorm. And that might be in the morning. And the top temperature there will be 25. And on Thursday, a top of 24 degrees, partly cloudy and showers again. On Friday, 29 maximum, and 20% chance of any rain. And if we can go as far as Saturday, it'll be a maximum of 32 and only 50% chance of rain. Okay, around the district, and they're all places where it's going to be cloudy and a bit of a chance of rain. Grafton 26 maximum, Lismore 26, Ballina 26, Tweed 26, up in Brisbane 29. Right now outside the studios here in the Queensland Road, it's going to be, or it is, 18.2 degrees, but it feels like 19.6. So there you go. Okay, we'll just get our sponsorship up for that, and here we go.

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1: Well, that's very nice of them to be, tell us about that, but it's they're not really going to sponsor the news, so we'll just tell you about that later on. I think we had to do the same thing last week, did we not? Anyway, we'll see how we go. We'll try it again later on.
2: And further, would she want to? Would she want to provide such help? Would she want authority in the realm of politics? Now, to answer this question, I want to turn briefly to her essay, What is

BJ Thomas it was, and just shows you if you hang around long enough, you get some music. Okay, and what happened to old fashioned love was what he was questioning. Okay, here's a little classic.

0: Yeah, Georgia on my mind, and nobody does it better than Ray Charles, wonderful Ray Charles. Now, you remember that weather I was telling you about before? Well, RSM sponsored that.
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0: Kevin Johnson, of course, of Rock and Roll, I Gave You the Best Years of My Life fame, and that was his, probably his other hit, let's say. Of course, she's leaving. She's on the plane and she's leaving.
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0: Okay, Cat Stevens next up, and following Cat Stevens, it'll be the Beach Boys. But first, Cat Stevens.

Yeah, it was the Beach Boys, and of course before that it was Cat Stevens, and you would have recognised all that stuff. Okay, well now with the time at 9:36, how about a little bit of Boz Scaggs, the old jazz man?

There he goes, Boss Skaggs, of course, and What Do You Want the Girl to Do? That was from that very well-known album of Silk Degrees, which also had on it, of course, Ludo Shuffle and Georgia and a couple of other well-known songs of Boss Skaggs. Okay, a little bit of the Mentals.

Yeah, why don't you come around to my place and live it up a bit? Okay, that was the middle of anything, of course, and live it up. This is Tony Orlando and Dawn.

0: from 1970, that was, and it was Candida.
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Yeah, good catchy stuff, isn't it? Those Marty Wilde and Ava Kamenei. I reckon the boys at Casino Travel could get you there if you wanted to go there, you know. But there you go, that was Marty Wilde. And this is the Searchers.

Yeah, the Searchers and Love Potion, Love Potion number 9 it was. Okay, good song that. This is where you don't want you to go, down the boondocks.

We know what it was, and well, down the boondocks, wasn't it? Okay, the news is fast approaching. Simon will get us a bit closer.

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1: Good morning, I'm Alyssa Delfs. The Prime Minister, Anthony Albanese, has landed in Fiji for the pre-COP31 event ahead of the United Nations Conference of the Parties next month. But Australia could face scrutiny from its Pacific neighbours as the federal government considers approving a major coal mine expansion in New South Wales this week. Ministers and participants from more than 50 nations have confirmed their attendance at the four-day event, which is part of an Australian negotiated compromise. It comes after Canberra failed in its bid to host the world's biggest annual climate change talks. A critical incident has been declared after a man was fatally shot by New South Wales police after allegedly aiming a rifle at officers near Yass. Police were responding to reports a car had driven into a tree yesterday afternoon. At the scene, officers found a crashed Chrysler station wagon with the driver appearing to be unconscious in the car. When the officers approached the man to help him, he allegedly aimed a rifle at them before police shot him. He died at the scene despite resuscitation efforts by police. Overseas, the US Coast Guard has confirmed a private jet has gone missing while travelling to Boston from Bermuda with six people on board. The Federal Aviation Administration notified the Coast Guard overnight that it had lost contact with the jet, which is being used as a medical transfer aircraft. The Canadian Registered Air Ambulance jet had four crew members and two passengers on board when it departed Bermuda's L.F. Wade International Airport for the flight to Massachusetts. Four of the six people on board the flight were Canadian citizens, so Transport Canada is closely monitoring and working with authorities for search and rescue efforts. Supporters of Pakistan's jailed former Prime Minister Imran Khan have started a march toward the capital following the collapse of talks with the government. The Pakistan Tehreek-e-Insaf has been demanding the release of its leader, who's been imprisoned for 3 years. The BBC's Charles Haviland reports.
2: Khan supporters in their thousands flocked to Lucky Marwat in the hinterland of Imran Khan's stronghold province of Khyber Pakhtunkhwa, where his party still governs. From there, the march moved off, mainly in trucks, buses and cars, led by Provincial Chief Minister Sohail Afridi, who says they will gather a sea of millions as contingents from other districts join them. They demand the release and transfer to hospital of Mr. Khan, who denies the varied charges ranging from corruption to treason for which he's jailed. The authorities are blocking entrances to Islamabad with shipping containers.
1: And back home, Ambulance Victoria is working to eliminate the stigma around the use of automated external defibrillators on women this Shocktober. Data shows women are half as likely to receive a shock from an AED than men, finding bystanders hesitant to remove the woman's clothing to expose the bare chest and apply the AED pads. Executive Director of Regional Operations, Michael Giorgio, says AED pad-to-skin contact is vital and everyone deserves a chance at survival.
3: Because we know women are 50% less likely to receive a shock or CPR in the community. So this year, we want to reduce that stigma. We want to give every heart a chance and improve our already growing and improving cardiac arrest survival rates.
1: Every day, 21 Victorians suffer the medical emergency, but only 1 in 10 survive. And taking a look at sport in F1, Max Verstappen has won his first race of the season at the Bahrain GP after a rain-soaked event in Malaysia. Australian Oscar Piastri finished in 6th place, with compatriot Liam Lawson in 7th.
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0: It was the Bee Gees, of course, getting us underway for the second part of the program this morning. Before that, you had The Twang at Ten, of course, from Duane Eddy. And Bee Gees song was from their album of One Night Only. Okay, welcome back. I'm Ian Elkerton still, and we're playing some songs that you've probably heard before. I hope you enjoy them.
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Jackie Wilson, of course, you'll probably recognise his style. And that's all I need, that's all I need. Okay, right, it's 10:13, approaching 10:14. That's close enough for me to have a look at the weather. And just briefly, for the rest of today, you're looking at a maximum of 27, partly cloudy, medium chance of showers, chance of a thunderstorm this afternoon. Tomorrow, just be careful of the thunderstorm. Chance of a thunderstorm in the morning and afternoon. Could be severe with damaging winds and large hail. So watch out for that. Top temperature of 31. Wednesday, a top of 25, partly cloudy again, medium showers. 24 on Thursday, partly cloudy and a slight chance of a shower in the morning. 29 degrees on Friday, 32 on Saturday. Okay, around the district, maximum temperatures expected 26 in Grafton, 26 Lismore, 26 Ballina, 26 in Otweed, 29 in Brisbane. And you'll find that the temperature outside at the moment is 22.8, which is close enough to 23 for me. That's your weather. Do you feel your fears leaving your amygdala? And once again, we'll have to delay the sponsorship for that, but we'll bring that to you very shortly.

Yeah, Rick Springfield, of course, and Jesse's Girl. Right, next up we've got Jewel, the wonderful Jules Holland, and he's wrapped in Rod Stewart this time.

0: Yeah, the recently retired Rod Stewart and Jules Holland, and there's good rocking tonight. Okay, now for that weather.
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1: Okay, next up we've got the Electric Light Orchestra, and it wouldn't be Monday without a bit of John Fogerty, would it?

0: Yeah, Dire Straits there, and that would nearly be their first hit, I think, out here. 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

There you go, Mr. Fogarty, with a bit of help from the Zac Brown Band, and before that, Ramalama Lama, Rock and Roll is King. 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
2: And that's where you are, 107.9 in Elkton here, and we just had Viva Las Vegas, the old Elvis song from ZZ Top, giving it a bit of a work over. Susie Campbell will be in after news at 11. Stick around. This is Joe Cocker.

was, the Mad Dogs and the Englishmen. That was Joe Cocker, of course, and you can leave your hat on. Okay, we might get a little bit Irish now for a while. First of all, we have the Saw Doctors.

0: there you go. Did you get the hand clapping and the boom chuckalakalakas right? The only thing missing was a pint of Guinness or Kilkenny, wasn't it, really? Okay, good bit of Irishness.
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Ron Adams, of course, and the summer of 69. Okay, now the time, if you're right here, is 10:56. If you happen to be over in Auckland, it's 12:56. Okay, you probably thought I'd forgotten about the sport, didn't you? I had. So we'll see if we can fit them in before we go. And I can tell you we've only got golf. There's nothing from the bowlers today. And Wednesday the ladies played, and it was sponsored by Match Joinery. And A-grade went to Ronnie Kingsley with 39 Stableford points from Linda Dean on 38, and a count back from Nora Veal. B-grade went to Kylie Walker with 38, a count back from Christine Tancred, and on 37, Judith McHugh was next. 35, you need to get a count back for golf ball. Margaret King on Friday was the best with 39 from Lorraine Pratt on 38, and Ann Ernst on 37, and 36 was needed to get into running for a golf ball. On Thursday, Brock McLennan was the best with 36, which is surprising, wasn't better than that. And 36 also for John Riggle in a countback, sadly settled for second. And in B grade, Michael Grimston was the best with 41, from Greg Shaw on 40, and 35 was the go for a golf ball. Thomas Noble and Russell sponsored Saturday's golf. And the A grade winner was Justin Northfield with a par round for 41 points. Well done, Justin. Wayne McInnes was next with 38, and Mark Brady also on 38 was third. Guy Stewart took out B grade with 38, and a count back from Paul O'Brien, and Mark Clements was next on 38. Shane Hogan on 47, don't mind, his foot must have slipped, and took out C grade, and Hulky Rankin was next with 39 from Fred Brunine and 37 in a count back from a few others, and 35 for a golf ball you needed. Okay, that's about all I can do. That's about enough for me, I think. I think I might just get out of here. So we'll see you next week. And don't forget Susie Campbell in After the News. See ya.

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3: Hello, I'm Alyssa Delfs. Legal cigarette sales have soared in Queensland after a crackdown on black market trade, while calls to quitline more than doubled, further bolstering the federal government's approach to illicit tobacco across the country. The state's sales rose by 55% in the first month after new enforcement laws took effect in November and remained at least 40% above previous levels for the next 6 months. That's according to data from the Illicit Tobacco and E-Cigarette Commissioner. Assistant Minister for Customs Julian Hill told the ABC it's good news.
4: States and territories can disrupt the crooks, and also importantly, as well as driving consumers back to the legal market, we also saw an encouraging spike in the 10 days after those big enforcement operations, a spike in Australians in those areas then calling the quit line and seeking help to give up smoking.
3: The Victorian opposition has unveiled plans to deliver up to 10 new or expanded patient transit lounges to free up hospital beds and get patients out of emergency departments. The $99 million plan will aim to improve the flow of patients and reduce ambulance ramping. Speaking this morning, Liberal leader Jess Wilson criticised Labor, saying they're not focused on delivering essential services.
5: This is a government under Ben Carroll and Labor that isn't focused on delivering that quality healthcare. We've seen $200 billion worth of debt in this state, and the consequences of that is the fact that we're not seeing the investment into our health services. And that's why we have a 10-year economic plan to stop the growth of that debt and to start paying it back, because it's the only way that we ensure that our health services get the quality investment they deserve.
3: Overseas, the German Chancellor Friedrich Merz is in Ukraine on an unannounced visit. He's told President Zelensky that Ukraine could count on German support, while Mr. Merz has also promised more German assistance to bolster Ukrainian air defences. The BBC's Anna Passaro explains.
6: Mr. Merz said Russia's war machine should be stopped or it would turn on others. He's expected to announce a package of measures, including the release of €1 billion in military aid. A deal for the joint production of various drones is also in the pipeline. This includes defences against Russia's new jet-powered drones. Kiev has suffered increasingly heavy Russian barrages, including hits on its bridges, with Moscow warning foreign diplomats to leave.
3: Yesterday, donning fluoro leg warmers and headbands to raise funds to help people battling cancer. Inspired by that Olivia Newton-John hit,